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Gogor, Isonka, Etzayak, Andana, Toy Toy, Inanka,

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All you studs and your duds and your ladies is fly. Grip the moment like you're gripping the earth. Feel the weight and you're feeling the girth. 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Been the sound you used to make when everything you

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1: 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My heart skips eight beats at once.

I can be anything I wanna be, and I can feel the things I don't normally feel. Yeah.